0: 1, 3, Edward 1.
1: Good.
0: Are you on scene?
1: Negative. Fairview and 10 out.
0: Copy. We're on Sunset and 25, so we'll be there in about 3.

0: 60.5 Medical, 26135 Carl Ransom Boulevard at the Mogo Urgent Care.
1: For Alster. Suspicious diesel off of South and West Side Boulevard. Happened 7 minutes ago. There was a 7-year-old juve X-ray that was walking down the street in a blue van parked next to her, and then they started talking to her, and then she got inside the van. The blue Honda Odyssey. We have a plate. And the vehicle was last seen south towards the animal shelter in the dead end.
2: I believe Grace is logging in.
3: Lane, respond on West Monterey, 1749.

0: officer came from. One three is going to start that way. Meanwhile, Graves logs in.
1: One three officer, just for further, it's a blue Honda Odyssey. It's a plate similar to 5 Mary Boy King 029. That one doesn't come back to a good car. And it's getting a Hispanic male doll in the driver's seat and a Hispanic female in the passenger.
0: Last
1: view
0: is towards the animal shelter.
1: The last on south towards the animal shelter in the dead end.
0: Copy that. In route.
1: 50.
0: Officer King 4. One three can actually cancel. Graves is going to be on the way.
1: Take one three, I'll see you clear.
0: Copy, thank you.

0: Lexington 12, Medic 81, Medical Priority B, Bravo, 2300 Lilac Street, for a victim of assault, 1751. South Street and Westside Boulevard, South and Westside, it was at 1745. There's a 7-year-old juvenile exit that was walking down the street. A blue van parked next to her, and she started talking to them and got inside the van. It's a blue Honda Odyssey, plate similar to 5 Mary Boy King 029. Break for further.
1: Good.
0: The Hispanic female juvenile 7, thin build, black hair, lefty wearing a white shirt, unknown color pants. The driver is a Hispanic male adult 40, passenger is a Hispanic female adult 40. They were last seen on South Street towards the animal shelter in the dead end.
1: Got it.
0: Oh, further, it looks like the RP did ask the juvenile if she knew them, and the juvenile nodded yes, but RP is still worried.

0: Officer 3-2. Were you able to match that plate to anything?
1: It looks like it's a bad plate, but I can have the call taker double check.
0: Copy, thank you.

0: 3332. 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
1: 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I'm going to come in from the north on 4th Street.

0: looking for.
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0: Officer 313, can you go with the vehicle description and the partial plate?
1: Description was a blue Honda Odyssey. The possible plate, or similar plate, 5 Mary Boy King 029.
0: Okay.

0: Hollister 365. Or Paul Frank Adam 234. And I'll be out at 1281 with that vehicle. It's a Blue Odyssey. I'll be attempting to contact the owners.
1: Copy. And I'll be coming back on Fourth Current to an 01 Honda. The R is going to be Elias Largo. I set up 1281 South.
0: Copy. Can you go with the travel description again?
1: And a female juvenile, 7 years old, thin build, black hair. I'm wearing a white shirt and normal colored pants. That was an HMA in his 40s in the vehicle, and an HMA in their 40s as well.

0: Honda. The RO is going to be Elias Largo. I set up 1281 South.
1: Toby, can you go with the travel description again?
0: Female juvenile, 7 years old, thin build, black hair. I'm wearing a white shirt and normal colored pants. That was an HMA in his 40s in the vehicle, and an HMA in their 40s as well.

0: Alpha 32 Reg. Six Edward William Charles 672.
1: I copy in that plate is coming back. Code 4, it's current 6227 to an 08 Honda. Yards be William or Fort Junada Davis with an address out of 6 Jet Summer.
0: What was the address?
1: 610 Summer.
0: Copy. I'm going to attempt contact at the Blue Odyssey.

0: Officer 3-1. I'm at 700 Captain Drive, clear for reg. Eight Charles Yellow Robert 778 Blue Honda Odyssey.
1: Airplane coming back code 4. It's current 528-27 to 828-14 Honda. Yaro is Caitlin or Keji Wada. 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
0: Copy, thank you.

0: Hollister 3-1. Correction 3-2. I have a better play for you. Can you run it out? Five Mary David King 029.
1: The bag code 4, it's expired back in 2024 to an 05 Honda. Daro is Ricardo Cortez Rodriguez out of San Jose. Risk liability to a Escupio de Jesus with an address out of 83 Live Oak Drive, Holster.
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0: 好身体。He logged to, actually three by name, you'll be. Good. Master De Jesus, David Edward, John Edward Sam, Union Sam. First of Eusebio, Edward, Union Sam, Edward Boy, Ida Ocean. 813-92-92 break. Double last of Santos Hernandez. Santos is going to be Sam, Adam, Nora, Tom, Ocean, Sam. First of Hernandez with the Z Zebra. Correction, that's the second last. And then first of Lisbeth, Lincoln, Ida, Zebra, Boy, Edward, Tom, Henry. DOB 11279595. Break. Double last of Ramirez. Santos, Ramirez with the Z Zebra. First of Viviana, Victor Ida, Victor Ida, Adam Nora Adam, DOB 051117.
1: Model.
0: Thank you. And yeah, I checked on the juvenile, matching the description. She's fine. They are parents. You can clear units. Henry 45.

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0: 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Can you read the plate?
1: 8 Lincoln Henry Charles 237.
0: Plates coming back. Code 4 is current 118-27 to 2017 Dodge. The RZ to be Jeanette Tostado. Address out of Holster.

0: Also DJ. Can I run out 4 by name of DOB? Good. Last of Medina, Mary Edward David Ida Nora Adam, first of Ebony, Edward Victor Adam Nora Yellow, 04-22-2008, break. Good. Last of Ramos, Robert Adam Mary Ocean Sam, first of Daisy, David Adam Ida Sam Yellow, 6-5-2008, break. Last of Romo, this is going to be a male. Last of Romo, Robert Ocean Mary Edward, first of Alex, Adam Lincoln Edward X-ray, 12-17-2005, break.
1: Can I confirm it's Romo or Rome with an E at the end?
0: Robert Ocean Mary Edward.
1: Good.
0: Last of Soto, Sam Ocean Tom Ocean, first of Lisbeth, Lincoln Ida Zebra, boy Edward Tom Henry. DOB 04-14-2008. X-ray.
1: Anyone's returns all on all its logs.

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0: I'll just meet you. Can you try with Last of Penaloza, Paul Edward Nora Adam, Lincoln Ocean, Zebra Adam, and then with the first of Gabriel, George Adam, Boy, Robert Ida, Edward Lincoln?
1: 3-2, I apologize. Can you one more time? That last name wasn't ready for it. Go again. Last name one more time for Gabriel.
0: Go again. Cutting yourself off.
1: 3-2. I need the last name one more time for Gabriel.
0: Penaloza, Paul, Edward, Nora, Adam, Lincoln, Ocean, Zebra, Adam.
1: 3-2, I got being confirmed, same date of birth.

0: 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Good. Can you try with the DOB 1217-2004?
1: And 3-2, that's the match that I found. Your return?

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1: Also 3-2, go again.
0: 3-2, negative probation found.
1: Copy.

Officer 32, I got one more to run. 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The Cardova, Charles Adam Robert David Ocean Victor Adam. First of Giselle, John Ida Zebra Zebra Edward Lincoln Lincoln Edward, 08-19-2008.

0: 3, Jules, can you return?
1: Yeah, you go ahead.
0: 3, your subject, Giselle Cordova, is coming back. Code 4, valid.

0: it's a cluster. We got a few juvenile details pending. That most recent one's going to be Comienzo and Prospect. 15 juveniles, all Hispanic males, and the RPs, by the way, they're dressed in all red. She believes they're possibly gang members. Right now, she's got 3-3 vehicle on herself. Copy, I'll take a look at them. 8-2.
1: Officer 3-2, you can clear units. William, 70.

0: Traffic calls are in 3-1. If you respond to that gang activity detail, comienzo, prospect.
1: 3-1.
0: 3-1. Group of juveniles in all red in the area. Naked weapons there. Sorry, it's an ongoing issue with the group. They've been preventing subjects from passing them all day. Naked weapons seen, possibly 3-11-5. Again, they're all HMJs, about 15 to 19 years old.
1: 3-3.

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0: 33 in the area.
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0: 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Six Robert Henry Mary 464.
1: That blade is coming back. Code 4, it's current. 3-14-27-207 Cadillac. The RO is going to be Crystal Torres, outside of Falls.
0: Copy.

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0: Marine Prevention 25 is AO on Eastbound 5.
1: Available on Eastbound 5 at 1936.
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0: Also, 3-2. I'll be out with a group of juveniles next to the new cafeteria on the south end of Nash.
1: Second. All right.

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0: 3-2, I'm between back, code 4, it's current 1-8-27 to 1996 Honda. Gilroy is going to be Jerkina Kennedy, Ashton of Gilroy.
1: Copy, thank you. 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

0: Archer 33. 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
1: That's going to be a landline to Leo Soto in regards to incident 18602. Stand by this one. The Colt theft at Hawkins Street.
0: Copy. Can you go with the landline first?
1: Hey, phone number is 831-265-1813.
0: Copy, I'll be landline.

Foster 3-1. I got flagged down outside of Panda Express, requesting a report. I'll be out with one.

0: 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Code 4, can I get an incident number?
1: Okay, from incident number is 19204.

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0: Hollister 33, clear SAM 60, and can you go to second detail?
1: Cover 3 for a suspicious detail, 1981 Poplar Court.

0: It's correction 3332. It's going to be a suspicious detail 681 Poplar Court, across of Alder. Therapy saying their stepmother and sister are going to poison her father when he comes home Saturday. ERP is possibly EVP. Stepmother and sister are downstairs. They need weapons in the home.
1: 3-3, in route. 3-2.
0: Heavy. And looks like there was a similar prior about 3 days ago. Everything was code 4, but ERP was rambling about vampires.

Monterey, repeating engine 4663, company 31 medical at 46471 Little Creek Court between Pine Meadow Place and the dead end. Respond on East 1958.

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0: 3-3 Holster and 3-2 Penis Cannon Break, respond for APOP Domestic, 2690 Grayson Street, bus at Glenview and Ryan. It's going to be 2690 Grayson Street. Very neighbors, x-ray and a male and a verbal. Unknown medical at this time. Can hear the x-ray yelling but not saying anything, just screaming. There's also a small dog in the home, negative juveniles. Check it further.
1: 33. 32.

0: 3-3 respond to units. The subjects, the RP advised negative mention of weapons. I don't HP level 5. There's a lot of cussing heard. Males possibly Nicola. Unknown last. The X-ray is possibly Celine. WA in his 40s and an AFA in their 30s. No further.
1: 3-3, copy, I'm on scene.

0: All clear, 3-3.
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1: Fraud. 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

0: Hollister 33. 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Sam 60.
1: 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You'll be talking to Robin Miles. Break for the phone.
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0: 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I'm going to attempt landline first.
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0: 1, officer, taking you about property detail at the PD for a lost phone being turned in.
1: Hollister King 6, I can handle that. I'm on scene, clear 3.

0: Officer 01, can you run one by name and date of birth?
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0: King 6, code 4. Can I get a case in time, please? King 6, copy. Case number is going to be 1880-1880. 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
1: Copy, Robert.

0: 82, respond for a battery 1400 northbound highway 101. Respond to stage switch over to Monterey, California, time on 2100.
1: 30.
2: Going to be 1400 highway 101 at unit 18. Now the RP saying that the 10F in space 53 was yelling at the RP and punched him 5 to 6 times in the head. Negative weapons. They're requesting medical to check him out. The neighbor's going to be George. And then last, they went back to the trailer. Again, that's 53.
1: 130.
2: 21-1. And the RP and the witness are separated, and they're currently in space 26 because it's void.

Extension 70 Medical at 1400 Northbound Highway 101, unit number 1818, between the San Juan on-ramp and Rocks Road. Respond on east to 2103.

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0: 233 is going to be 281 Cardinal Drive, across the Buena Vista Central. Neighbors in a 415, unknown if they're family or friends. Negative weapons, under the HP 11-5. They're all standing outside right now. Vehicles are speeding up and down the street. Possibly four subjects outside. X-ray voices heard. Argument was over someone hitting on someone.

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0: 33 is going to be 281 Carnoble Drive, across of Buena Vista and Central. Neighbors in at 415, unknown if they're family or friends. Negative weapons, underneath H35, they're all standing outside right now. Vehicles are speeding up and down the street, possibly four subjects outside. X-ray voices heard. Argument was over someone hitting on someone else.
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Foster 31, current 11 by name and date of birth. 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
1: 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It's current 1218.

0: 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What's the address?
1: 1161 Christopher Court.
0: Copy. 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
1: 26. Break. 3-1 Holster and 3-2 respond for a stalker detail. 660 Sampley Bay Road, the Best Western.
0: Thank you.

0: 3-2 up. Break 3-1-3-2. I think I saw a vehicle badge in the description in South on San Felipe. If you're coming that way, can you check?
1: Hey, Matt, voice is 70.

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0: I think I'll be out with the subject in the rear of Beth Western.
1: Copy. Do you want the description that I have in the call? WMA-4758 been billed, salt pepper hair, has a goatee, and has a K on his right ear.

0: What's the descriptions?
1: A white male adult, 47 years old, 5'8", thin build, salt and pepper hair, has a goatee and has a K on his right ear.
0: Copy. You clear for a reg?
1: Abram and the RP's advising they're hearing banging in the back. They're in room 216. I don't know if it's him or not.
0: Copy. Reg is going to be 93109 or 2. Confirm she hears active banging.
1: That's what she heard, banging.
0: Copy, break 3-1. You can head this way. I'm going to go ahead and walk through the front.
2: Copy, I'm out here.
1: And they do that, plate is coming back. Code 4, it's current, 9326 to 20T GMC. The R is going to be Christian Freeland.
0: Copy.
3: I'll be going back. Officer King 6, clear copy, name and DOB. Left of Tyler, Snickley, Tom Lincoln, correction, Tom Yellow, Lincoln Edward Robert, versus John with H. Henry, 9-5 of 86. I've got a possible Texas deal. .400

0: Big John Tyler's payback good for expired California deal and an eligible Texas deal.
1: Hollister 3-2.
2: No response to the door. Can you try calling again?
0: King 6-1. 3-2, good.
1: Can you go with the suspect's name and then descriptions again, please?
0: The suspect for the ARP was Christian Freeland, 12-6-78. She described him as a WMA, 47 years old, 5'8", thin build, salt pepper hair, has a goatee, and has a K on his right ear.

0: Copy.
1: And description of the DL 59185, black over hazel.
0: I copy. 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

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Another unit over there. Give me a call.

0: 3231. Go ahead. Chief Advisor, you did. This is firearms for knowledge.
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1: Thank you.

0: Hollister, Sam 4. I'm catching up to a white BMW traveling eastbound 156, approaching Union.
1: Pick up, are you on a failure to yield or attempting to stop it?
0: Just catching up right now. Sam 4, plate is 9, Union Frank Yellow, 170, and I'll be traffic, 156 to Union.
1: Lake comes back code 4, it's current 322-27, 9 Union Frank Yellow, 170, 2012 BMW, address up on Rose Chappelle, to a Franco Lucero Arturo.
0: 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Just east of Union on 156.
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1: 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Two firsts, Carlos, Charles Adam, Robert Lincoln, Ocean Sam. Second first, Eduardo, Edward David, Union Adam, Robert David Ocean. And possibly second last of Nieto, Nora Ida, Edward Tom Ocean. DOB 1227, 2003.

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0: 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I tried multiple ways.
1: Ulster 130, if you're clear, can you run out Maya in custody? I put his info in my notes.

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1: Good.
0: 1, 3. I found, sorry, so far with the information provided, negative ID match. There are local contacts, not with San Benito, but with Santa Cruz County, with a date of birth of 9/1/94 for in Arturo, middle of Morales, west of Velasquez. Sorry, Velasco.
1: Copy. 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

0: Hollister, Sam 4. What's the last four of the VIN?
1: The last four of the VIN for the BMW ran 1998.
0: Copy. Confirm it came back to 310 North Chaville.
1: Confirm.
0: Copy. I'll be on the site.

0: One, Betty Hill, Trigger.
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0: Here's the Victor Arturo Velasco Lopez. Stand back, good for about always, 9189.
1: Copy.
0: 2036. Break. 3-1. 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For a good chance.
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0: 3231. 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Is he using his phone in the back? That'll be for 33. 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
1: Yeah, he's using his phone right now.

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0: Hollister 33, and route to CJ with the in custody. Break.
1: Good.
0: Confirm last of Freeland was already ran out.
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1: Sam 4, I copy that. Plate coming back. Code 4, it's expired 4-30-26 to an 01 Ford. The RO is GNS Construction Renovations, or Robert Gomez out of Pulsar. Registration progress 515-26.

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0: Can I get the case number, time of call, and in custody time, please?
1: Number is going to be 1881881. Time of call is 2136. And you had one in custody at 2246.
0: Copy, thank you.

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1: The 37 responding to electrical hazard at 263 Front Street. Life safety hazard for sparking wire.

King 6, clear for res. 6 good. I don't know if it's been run already or not, but 93109 Nora 2. From that plate's been ran, and it's coming back to the subject, Christian Freeland. It's code 4, currents 93026 to 2018 GMC. That's the PO box out of Watsonville. 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
1: Monterey, the 37 incident has been handed over to the PCN. We've been released to the Delta Airways.
0: 37 Monterey, copy is Monday 20.

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1: 3-3, I was at the Best Western, now I'll be back out at Caesar for a follow-up.

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0: Gain, 6 Soldier. 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And also had a question for the 180, is it impound or stored?
1: Let's do impound. 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
0: Copy, thank you.

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1: Please come in back. Code 4, it's current 3-12-27 to 2016 Chevy. You're either going to be Yesenia, Vegas, Amador, and Sadler Gonzalez.
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0: All 62, I'll be on a traffic stop. First at Tamanito. 9 Mary Mary Victor 807 on a white Chevy sedan.
1: Coming back, good for its current 924.26 to a 2017 Chevy. The hour is going to be Eliseo de Jesus Hernandez, Anderson, Upholster.
0: Copy, and it's stopped kind of in the middle of the driveway. Occupied by
1: 032, copy, stopped in the middle of the driveway. Occupied by how many?

Hollister 130. Can I get info on someone by name of DOB? Double last, Sanchez Reyes. Sanchez with a Z Zebra, Reyes with a S Sam. First of Jorge, date of birth 5/16/88.

0: subject is coming back. Code 4, suspended. Good. A correction, a service needed. With an index. Always.
1: Yep.
0: 332.

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Medic Squad 25, list assist at 5315 Carmel Valley Road, unit number B, Bravo 117, between Via Mallorca and Via Petra. Respond on west 0355.

0: That's gonna be 1-2 bikes through by Stone Alley and Sally. The RP believes that there's or there was attempt to break in into their vehicle. The vehicle I'm sounding at the RP's and the neighbor's vehicle. The RP looked out the window and X-ray walked away very fast towards San Vito. The RP's cameras don't have any recordings. I think a description of the subject other than long hair, possibly wearing a white shirt. RP also heard a door close and the interior light of a vehicle on. Unknown weapons, I-9 647-F-11-5. The RP can hear the neighbor's vehicle starting now. Neighbor's address is 134 Vine Street. Unknown if it's the neighbor of the vehicle or not. And per the RP, the X-ray was not familiar to the area.
1: Can we get a vehicle description?

garbage dusting that their neighbor's vehicle drove away calmly. The vehicle was a black Dewar Jeep, unknown plate, last seen on Vine Hill Street towards Sally.

RPs now stating that their neighbor's vehicle drove away calmly. The vehicle was a black Newark Jeep, unknown plate, last seen on Vine Hill Street towards

Tether 2 there, we did not see who got into that vehicle, just saw it drive away calmly after the X-ray walked away. Now the neighbor's plate is 9 Charles Adam Mary 925. Repeat.

plate is possibly not correct, but that's code 4, expired 7225 to 8 2022, Tesla, address out of Los Angeles.

0: Officer 3-2, can you go with the RP's address?
1: 122 Vine.
0: Okay.
1: 419.
0: That Jeep belongs to the worker at 7-Eleven.

0: call is 033, there's no answer at the front door for a phone number for the RP.
1: Abram, 831-346-7599. Hey, we're talking to Shelby.
0: Copy.

0: Bravo 32. I was UTL in the X-ray on Tempanito and Monterey.
1: We can tell the X-ray is Tempanito and Monterey.

0: engine 37, Monterey.
1: Right.
0: So you can clear.
1: Yeah.

Hollister 33. Contact a neighbor via landline advice. Possibly neighbor was the one responsible, but wasn't sure. I attempted to contact 134 Vine Street. No answer.

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1: I was just advising there's a crash, Fairview and Comstock, C2 is requesting fire above

0: Hollister Sam 4, for clarification, was that the victim gassing me for air or the deer?
1: The victim.
0: Copy, we'll respond until fire is on scene.
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0: over for a suspicious detail, 1660 Memorial Drive.
1: Over, what?
0: 332 is going to be 1660 Memorial Drive, across the Juniper and Oak. RP received an alert that his camera is down. RP is concerned this would have maybe on scene and cut the wire. RP never had this before, and no one should be home. Requesting for an area check to make sure that the home's good for. Advised that there should be no vehicles in the driveway or around, and the most northern gate has access to the house.
1: Sorry.
0: 448. 1, did you also confirm units on scene, Cooper?

0: a Hollister engine 13. This is going to be a non-medical. Oh, we're clear. Available.
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0: Okay. You broke. 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
1: Hollister, can I read it back to you? 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I got David 548541.
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0: Copy.

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0: 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Code 4 suspender revoked out of San Francisco.
1: 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I'll also be out with Zachary Zafleta.
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0: And I'll be sending you a welfare check 560 Virginia Street.
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0: Just for info, this RP's Gerardo Malcara. He has quite a few priors reporting the same thing for the last couple.

0: Roger. Edit one. 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Edward Victor. 507. Yeah. Occupied.
1: Yellow, Edward Victor 507, could 4 expired March of 2024 with a planned non-op on file, Xenia, H. Avadiana, Polisher.

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0: 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We're about to check into court.
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0: Officer Edwin. Subjects have been warned. They're moving along and posted for a cleanup.
1: Coming.
0: Further, I'll be moving north of 3rd Street to the railroad tracks.
1: 10-13.

0: 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They're moving along and posted for a cleanup.
1: Coming.
0: Further, I'll be moving north of 3rd Street to the railroad tracks.
1: Interchange.

0: 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Engine 4684, 61, 64, 65, and 66. 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Utility 4632 with 5, 6, and 7. 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Engine 4684, 61, 64, 65, and 66. 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

0: Flower House. So just confirming, is this a new detail or the camping detail?
1: Thompson Pinos, you referring to a locust in a few moments?

好，所以幸福了。我那边两百，你们六百。Last of Ortiz, first of Manuel, DOB 8467-67.

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391 Hollister and 131, if you can break to cover for a 415 San Juan route. It's going to be a 415 at Hollister Transmission Business, 2540 San Juan Road, across the San Juan Hollister Road. RP's an elderly subject saying that someone broke into the building. It's going to be a subject, Daniel Holt, who's been evicted. Looks like unknown if he actually broke in or if the door was locked. There's a prior 417 case with him. Daniel's inside the building now. RP will stay separated.

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You can expect the Christopher detail and that traffic zone.

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1: 7-1.

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Copy. 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
1: Yeah, negative. 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
0: 6 Frank Boy William 442.
1: California 6 Frank Boy William 442, cut 4 with the current reg on a 08 to Chevy. It's out of Seaside, Derek Brown.
0: Copy. Can I run another reg? 5 Adam King Yellow 161.
1: Second stack code 4 expired reg January of 2022. There is a plan non-op on file. Pending master file to a Derek Brown, the recently stored vehicle.
0: Copy. Can I get the towing company?
1: It was CHP Authority for Hollister Tow, 831-630-9320.
0: Copy.
1: 131 Hall Street, just for info on the miscellaneous, it does advise one front plate.
0: Copy.
1: Paint to the thing.

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0: 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He's up and walking.
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0: Adam, Sam Edwards, 776 Cutflowing, correct. So 2017 Ford, confirm.
1: Hey, Adam, Sam Edwards, 776.
0: Confirm, I copied 8, Adam, Sam, Edwards, 776. It's a 2017 Ford out of Antelope.
1: Can you change the first number to a 9?
0: I copy. 9, Adam, Sam, Edwards, 776. Good for current 2010 Honda, the polisher, Rosalba, Tobebe.

12, Roger. Good. Fiat Echo 4 with an expired DL named in two restraining orders and on county provisions for 422.

0: 1, 2, Hollister and 1, 3, if you can break and respond for a 5150 subject on Falcone. 1,
1: 2. 1, 3.
0: 60 Falcone Way, cross of Santa Ana Road. Murphy's calling about their brother having a mental health episode. Wants law enforcement and a mental health liaison to respond. He is home right now, was harassing a girl walking home while inside his truck. We're getting further.
1: One, two. One, three.
2: Keep forward, Judge.

went to hospital for further, no specific diagnosis, but he's been on two holds in the last 2 weeks. And from prior, it's going to be a Fuentes Jose.

0: 12, Hallshire 13 and King 4. The brother mentioned he wasn't going to go happy, possibly uncompliant with law enforcement. Okay.
1: Hallshire King 4, do we know if he's outside or inside the house?
0: Currently in his room, RP is going to try to talk to him, negative weapons.
1: Copy. Begin with the phone call.

0: Australia Q4. 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
1: 10-26.

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0: Delta.
1: Ghost Fleet was training, returning to base. ETA 1036. He's so fast.
2: 4-0, returning to base, completed with training. Standby for your vessel.

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2: For that welfare check at the PD, it looks like she was on College Street Creek, and suspect that'll be on my way.
0: He's IA for sustenance, he's on 2.
1: 394 and 28 IA, 1035.
2: Yeah, it looks like she was somewhere on College Street.

0: Hollister, 1-3 traffic. Airline and sunset. Good. 9, boy, boy, David, 170 on a white Corvette.
1: Boy Boy, David, 170, good for and current 2020 Chevy. It's a 2-door out of Gilroy, Aurelio Gasca.
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0: 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It's going to be 4th Lake Road at Wildcat Canyon Road. Two vehicles, minor damage. Medic is at 22, that scene.
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0: 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Need AMR?
1: Go to ambulance for now, please.

Pulsar 13, traffic 25 in Hillcrest. Seven Hillcrest, go ahead. 8 Victor, Ocean George 402 on a white Nissan. Victor, Ocean George 402, confirm current 21 Nissan out of Hollister, Isabella Martinez. I copy. Final stop's going to be Meridian 25. 11-23.

Culture 13, can I run one by deal? 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

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It's out of Hollister, Jose, or Monique, Rueda. Copy, can you go with the address? 621 La Beige Drive. 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

0: One Hollis Strand, 1-2, responding for a child in Orange Detail, Vista Hillcourt.
1: Go for it.
0: Near Vista Park Hill, 401 Vista Hillcourt. Initially was an abandoned line. On callback, there's a 4-year-old boy who tried to lure the RP son to follow him to a van. The boy is described as a 4-year-old male, no shoes, one sock only. Associated vehicle van is a dirty gray Honda SUV, unknown plate. It's occupied by 2 adults. We're getting further.
1: Units coming.

0: 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Is that their home address?
1: Copy. 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
0: 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Charles Charles King 903.
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0: Copy. 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
0: 1647, 10-8. And 727, brother, courtesy transport. From probation office to 1171, San Felipe. Check that, 1181.

Caution all units, be on the area of Salinas Road and Grandview Drive. There's a white Jetta driving recklessly, heading towards the Humboldt descent. CHP is also be rolling at the further bridge at 1229.

0: Officer 721. Officer 721 logging off for the night. Good night.
1: I copy. 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

0: 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Was that 1-3?
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0: 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CADWeb has been updated.
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Station Zone 1, monitoring with the dispatch level update. Valley with a level of low, all their zones level of medium, monitoring 1400. 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

0: 191 Hollister to break in 131. Responding with medics for a subject down Dunville's floor. North Shore Road, cross of Santa Fe Bay Road. Transfer from CHP. Female down at this door, not responding. Or could we now just have an open line?
1: Road closing off, Sheriff's Office.
0: I copy code 3 from the office at 1413, break Sam 6.
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1: Preston Fairview, still an open line, disconnected again. Another caller is calling in, we're trying to get further.
0: Copy.

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0: 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Transport Desert 4645, been released from 9416 Lima, available returning eastbound 2.
1: Transport Desert 4645, released returning 1430.
0: 45.

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1: Engine 70, how do you copy now?
0: I copy.
1: Monterey, beat you drones 401, 416, and 307 will be operating right through Romas Park area at or below 400 GGL, monitoring appropriate frequencies.
0: Monterey, can you repeat your traffic?
1: Monterey, engine 70, following drones will be operating in the Romas Park area 401, 416, and 307 at or below 400 AGL.
0: Monterey copies BU drone 401, 406, 307 operating 400 AGL, Aromas Park, 1434.
1: The middle one was 416.
0: Copies 1434.

0: 3, Hollister. Go ahead. Leslie, we're pending a call. We're talking to a juvenile on Mesa Drive, advising that an elder male was staring at them and the mom. The mom came on the phone saying that the child was talking about the neighbor. The call taker is requesting a welfare check.
1: Copy.

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0: Monterey. 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Devlin camp on East 4.
1: In quarters, 1604.

Hollister, 12 Richard. Yeah. It's going to be on a disabled plate, 42054 with a David Victor in the front to a red Honda. Can you log it along with the camera, please? Copy. And I'll be out with both parties for a couple. 272.

Center, please. Copy. And I'll be out with both parties for a couple. 272.

Australia 12. Last name is Wilson, everything would be George, Adam, Lincoln, Ida, Nora, David, Ocean, versus Aaron, Adam, Robert, Ocean, Nora. UB 8, 18, 11.

0: One, two Hollister. Good. Linda, 818 of 2011, negative batch.
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0: 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Can you go again?
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2: 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Transport desert 4645, in quarters 1523.

0: Hollister, 1-2. I'll be out with 1, West and D Street, and I'll take a second.
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0: Holster 1-2, can I give you a Texas call? George Paul, X-ray 0698.
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0: Oscar 13. Can you show me Atlas 1? And the Hind, Kmart, clear for plate. Go ahead. 8 Paul, Ocean Robert, 839.
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0: I'm code 14, you're in another register.
1: Good.
0: 6 Edward, William Victor, 180.
1: Last digit is a 0.
0: Okay.
1: Copy. That's code 4, current 07 Ford, out of Redwood City, Pease, Zane, 6 Edward, William Victor, 180.

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1: 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I'll be returning to station.

0: 1-3 King 4.
1: Go ahead.
0: Hey, was it this guy behind the bus stop that you contacted right now? 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
1: Negative, it was the two cars closer to the tree.
0: Copy. Officer, keep on. I'm going to be out with one lead lane next to the K1.

0: Hazard, you put code 4, 46 on 1 by Lima Juby. Alaska Campus First of Anthony, 314-91.
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1: Good.
0: And the last name is Campa with an E at the end.
1: Stand by.
2: Also 1-2, it's Charles Adam, Mary, Paul Adam.

0: He's paying back code 4, suspended or revoked, requires ignition airlock device. He's going to be on county probation out of Santa Clara County for 11364A Adam. So I'll send him in a couple of restraining orders.
1: Sorry. 1549. You can clear me 760.

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0: 9 Sam, Ida Zebra, 746 on a black Acura.

0: disclaim that code for its expired date of April 2026 and 05 Acura 9 Sam Ida Zebra 746 to Olivier Monster out of Hollister.
1: Copy. We're going to be closer to B Street on Monterey for the final.

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0: 12,
1: can you start that way? Hey, Rob. 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
0: William, 133, 4620.

Mountains on tone 1, dispatch level update. Sierra on a high. All air zones on a medium. Monterey at 69. Stations on tone 2, dispatch level update. Sierra on a high. All air zones on a medium. Monterey at 69.

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0: copy. The RO is Plaza Ponce, first to Livier, Lincoln, Ida, Victor, Ida, Edward, Robert, middle initial SAM, 1750 Bryden Drive, Hollister.
1: Copy. Can you go to the year of the vehicle?
0: 2005.
2: All right.
1: Copy.

dispatcher to all units, stay on the area of Bolsa Road and Shore Road for a vehicle speeding past the RP on the left side. Pass another vehicle as well, last seen on Highway 25 heading towards Gilroy. T3 has the information and the vehicle is a black Chevy sedan with a Texas plate, Lincoln John, Charles 4493. Radio to correct, 1650.

13 Hall Street, be able to break in 1-2 to cover. It's going to be a missing juvenile, Veterans Memorial Park. 1-3. 1-2. Veterans Memorial Park, 1023 Memorial Drive, cross of Verdant Avenue. RP is calling about their missing daughter. Last known location was under a tree at this park. Secondhand info from the son. Juveniles are Janae Robles, born in 2013, working on a description. 1-3.

0: Foster. Good. Was at the Taco Bell on Tres Pinos, and to broadcast her description, WFJ1344, thin build, deep red hair, brown eyes, wearing a white shirt with Lightning McQueen, black shorts, and her phone's at a battery.
1: Copy. Holster 13 back. Where is the RP now?

0: They're banking on Bloomfield heading towards I-25 towards Bloomfield Avenue. We're going to have the call taker confirm.
1: Copy.
0: Do you hold sure their friend's number is in there?

0: 13 Hollister, we're working on the location where the RP can meet you and a vehicle description.
1: Copy. I'll be circulating the Memorial Park for now.
0: Copy. Through Hollister back. RP's going to turn around at the Vets Memorial Park, standing by in a white Chevy Yukon.
1: Copy.

0: Hollister 13. I'm on the phone with Nicole, and she said they found her.
1: I copy on the phone. They said they found her.
0: And just 13 back. Can you put that they found her at Target?

0: 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Fantastic.
1: 1-1, same traffic, I'm in the area.

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0: I'm over here by Bright Now Dental with Brother, and he said he sent Sister back inside Target.
1: Copy. Confirming she's now back inside.
0: Affirm. He's giving her a call for her to come out.
1: Copy. If you can start this way, Target's advising they have a possible 459.5 in progress.

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1: Alright, copy. It'll be a WFA or HFA 18-20. Black hair, wearing a black sweater, unknown color pants, and has a black purse. Walking away towards Mimosa on Euro.
0: I copy. And can you go with the NMA number for target?
1: The juvenile or the theft?
2: The theft.
1: That'll be 19279. 19279.
2: Copy, thank you.